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1: The net profit results, I think, notwithstanding we're in a very challenging economic and, you know, ad market conditions, is a terrific result, and it comes as a reflection of not just the advertising side of the business, but the other diversified revenues that MBC Group has. So across the board, we saw the SVOD revenues, so MBC Shahid, a very strong result, almost 20% up year on year, and enabling us to update our guidance from a 2027 full year break even profitability, bringing that forward 12 months to a full year 2026 guidance of profitability. So profitability in this year. We also saw our Masa business, MBC Masa, perform strongly. It's driven by advertising revenues, but unlike the broader GCC area, we saw MBC Masa growing revenues year on year, and we continue to see that as a great opportunity. And as we've spoken about before, cost in our organisation, cost optimisation has been an important journey. So we started this journey in 2025, a reset of costs before we entered 2026, getting our operating costs lower before we started the year, and we continue to optimize those costs. So the combination of strong revenue performances outside of the GCC advertising market, as well as cost, has delivered what's been a strong result in the context of the overall environment.
2: Let's delve deeper into Shahid. So MBC Shahid is clearly one of the strongest growth stories in the results. As you mentioned, you've now brought your profitability target forward from 2027 to 2026. So we're speaking a whole year ahead of previous guidance. What is driving this? What has changed to accelerate this timeline?
1: Yeah, well, MBC Shahid has always had a very clear strategy and business plan. So what hasn't changed is that they've stuck to the strategy, they've stuck to the business plan, and that's really been built on investing in premium content, the premium content that drives audience growth and subscription growth, the marketing and the way that we target our marketing activities, increasingly utilizing the huge set of data that we have with MBC Shahid and artificial intelligence in those marketing activities, and continuing to invest in the technology, the product, and the user experience. So that's the thing that's remained consistent. Why did the guidance move from a 2027 break-even to a 2026 break-even? There are a number of factors that have been great performances from the MBC Shahid team. Number one, we finished 2025 with a really strong revenue result. So we had great momentum coming out of 25 into 26, and you would have seen that in our 2025 full year results commentary. But we continued that momentum into Ramadan. Ramadan's always the peak period in the year for us with high expectations. But during Ramadan, we even exceeded those expectations this year. And we always focus at the end of Ramadan on how do we maintain the engagement of our subscribers after the Ramadan peak. And the team has done a terrific job to reduce the churn, increase the retention of subscribers post-Ramadan. In addition to that, as you'll see in our results commentary, international revenues are becoming an increasing contributor for MBC Shahid. They've performed very well, and our sport package on MBC Shahid has also been a strong performer. So all of those things have contributed to us being able to bring forward our guidance to a 2026 break-even point. But I think what's really important about this is the message that it sends for MBC Shahid. As I say, this has been a long multi-year strategy and growth plan to get to a point where we can give guidance like this to a full year of profitability. And for a streaming company to be profitable, if you look around the world, there are more streaming companies that are either not profitable or failing than there are streaming companies who are demonstrating real profits as a business. So it's a great sign of strength of the business. And I should say it's a demonstration of the barriers to entry into a market like this. You cannot make a profitable company a profitable

0: streaming company unless you have significant scale, enough scale to generate revenues to be able to invest in the premium content, the marketing, and the product and technology that I spoke about before. So I think this sends a really great message about the strength of the business as well as our underlying performance.
1: فاصل ونواصل نبض السوق، وستكون لنا مقابلة مباشرة مع الرئيس التنفيذي لشركة مبكو حول النتائج الفصلية.

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1: The net profit results, I think, notwithstanding we're in a very challenging economic and ad market conditions, is a terrific result, and it comes as a reflection of not just the advertising side of the business, but the other diversified revenues that NBC Group has. So across the board, we saw the SVOD revenues, so NBC Shahid, a very strong result, almost 20% up year on year, and enabling us to update our guidance from a 2027 full year break even profitability, bringing that forward 12 months to a full year 2026 guidance of profitability. So profitability in this year. We also saw our Masa business, NBC Masa, perform strongly. It's driven by advertising revenues, but unlike the broader GCC area, we saw NBC Masa growing revenues year on year, and we continue to see that as a great opportunity. And as we've spoken about before, cost in our organization, cost optimization has been an important journey. So we started this journey in 2025, a reset of costs before we entered 2026, getting our operating costs lower before we started the year, and we continue to optimize those costs. So the combination of strong revenue performances outside of the GCC advertising market, as well as cost, has delivered what's been a strong result in the context of the overall environment.
2: Let's delve deeper into Shahid. So NBC Shahid is clearly one of the strongest growth stories in the results. As you mentioned, you've now brought your profitability target forward from 2027 to 2026. So we're speaking a whole year ahead of previous guidance. What is driving this? What has changed to accelerate this timeline?
1: Yeah, well, NBC Shahid has always had a very clear strategy and business plan. So what hasn't changed is that they've stuck to the strategy, they've stuck to the business plan, and that's really been built on investing in premium content, the premium content that drives audience growth and subscription growth, the marketing and the way that we target our marketing activities, increasingly utilizing the huge set of data that we have with NBC Shahid and artificial intelligence in those marketing activities, and continuing to invest in the technology, the product, and the user experience. So that's the thing that's remained consistent. Why did the guidance move from a 2027 break-even to a 2026 break-even? There are a number of factors that have been great performances from the NBC Shahid team. Number one, we finished 2025 with a really strong revenue result. So we had great momentum coming out of 25 into 26, and you would have seen that in our 2025 full year results commentary. But we continued that momentum into Ramadan. Ramadan's always the peak period in the year for us with high expectations. But during Ramadan, we even exceeded those expectations this year. And we always focus at the end of Ramadan on how do we maintain the engagement of our subscribers after the Ramadan peak. And the team has done a terrific job to reduce the churn, increase the retention of subscribers post-Ramadan. In addition to that, as you'll see in our results commentary, international revenues are becoming an increasing contributor for NBC Shahid. They've performed very well, and our sport package on NBC Shahid has also been a strong performer. So all of those things have contributed to us being able to bring forward our guidance to a 2026 break-even point. But I think what's really important about this is the message that it sends for NBC Shahid. As I say, this has been a long multi-year strategy and growth plan to get to a point where we can give guidance like this to a full year of profitability. And for a streaming company to be profitable, if you look around the world, there are more streaming companies that are either not profitable or failing than there are streaming companies who are demonstrating real profits as a business. So it's a great sign of strength of the business. And I should say it's a demonstration of the barriers to entry into a market like this. You cannot make a profitable company, a profitable streaming company, unless you have significant scale, enough scale to generate revenues, to be able to invest in the premium content, the marketing, and the product and technology that I spoke about before. So I think this sends a really great message about the strength of the business, as well as our

0: underlying performance.
1: Okay, and in terms of also the core business operations, advertising has been a pressure point in this set of results. What are you seeing in the advertiser behavior today? Also, do you think that the current pressure is a temporary effect of the regional environment, the geopolitical scene currently? And what is your outlook for advertising in the second half of this year and beyond?
0: Yeah, well, before the instability commenced in the region, we were already seeing economic pressure in the region. And so we were already anticipating a down cycle in media. And media is a cyclical business. It goes through cycles which largely track the economy and consumer sentiment. So as the economy strengthens and consumer sentiment grows, then you start to get an up cycle. So this is certainly a cycle, albeit that it's very unusual to have the circumstances of the economic challenges and the fact that we've got instability coinciding in 2026. But I think what's important to do in this period, you've got to manage the cycle, which is the shorter term challenge, and you've got to keep your eyes focused on the long-term opportunity and the strategy. So in the shorter term, we stay close to our advertisers. We look at how do we support them with flexible packaging, flexible pricing, new products that we're bringing to market, greater insights around why they should spend more with the huge audiences that we have on television streaming versus their alternate opportunities to invest in advertising on other platforms. So those are the things we focus in on in the short term. But in the longer term, we have to maintain focus on the greater opportunity, and that means not damaging your business in the short term to miss out on opportunities in the future. Again, for us, the drivers of that long-term growth will continue to be SVOD through Shahid. We spoke about that, and we spoke about the performance there. It'll continue to be regional opportunities, and we see NBC Masa, that the numbers I spoke about before with their year-on-year growth, that's a great sign of opportunities in other regional countries. We've demonstrated we can do it in Egypt, and it's a blueprint for us to look at other countries across the region for growth when our core markets are under a bit more pressure. And within the advertising segment itself, television advertising is a big part of it, but the growth part of this advertising space is digital, AVOD for us. And whilst our AVOD revenues were down year on year, they were much more resilient than the broader media sector. So we're very confident as the cycle turns, we'll see AVOD return to one of our growth engines across the NBC group.
1: And just following up on NBC expanding its international footprint, how are you thinking about taking local stories beyond the region?
0: Well, it starts with our company vision. And our vision talks about being a company that's forging a global business with its roots firmly set right here in the Arab world, in the Kingdom of Saudi Arabia. And with NBC Shahid, you see one example of that with our footprint growing, revenues that are coming through already as direct financial result of our focus on international markets. But our vision and our opportunity goes beyond the footprint of Shahid. And to give you a couple of examples, not exhaustive, but a couple of examples of things that we're working on. We have a great partnership which is focused on developing a AAA game, a top tier video game. And I can tell you that's progressing extremely well and is on track as a project. I can't talk about the specifics right now, but I hope in the next couple of months to be able to reveal more information about that one. We've also got a partnership in SNK Arena, a production company based in the US, leveraging SNK IP, globally relevant IP, to create the opportunity for television productions, feature films, and animation. So certainly, as I say before, our vision has us rooted right here in the Arab world, our home base here in the Kingdom of Saudi Arabia, but our opportunity extends globally.
1: And can we get a hint on when we're expecting the video game?
0: I'll update you in due course.
1: Perfect. And also looking into the second half of this year and beyond, as the group continues to invest, whether in content, in tech, in Shahid or other platforms, how do you think about prioritizing these investments while ensuring both sustainable and profitable growth?
0: One of the great strengths of NBC Group is, the longevity that the company has had across this region. And with that longevity comes the collection of data and the collection of insights. And every business decision we make, every investment, whether it's in content, whether it's in technology, whether it's investing in a company or a

0: partnership, it's driven by a business plan. And a business plan is only as good as the data and the insights that inform that plan. And NBC Group, as I say, has a huge depth of data. NBC Shahid every month collects billions of data points, and those data points are used in a range of areas across the business, including how we inform our business investment decisions. And so we think about things through that lens. A great example is every show that we commission, we take the data from historical programming, we model the expected revenues, the expected returns, and then once the show premieres, we track those, and we have an extremely high level of accuracy in being able to predict what a show will do in terms of revenue performance after it launches on the platform. So we have the data set to make the right informed decisions. But in the media space, a lot of the investments we make, whether it's content, whether it's tech or product, they depend on scale of platforms and audience to get a return. In other words, if you're going to spend $1 million, if you're going to spend that for a bigger audience or a bigger platform, you're going to get greater returns. And NBC Group has the biggest platform. So outside of accurate business modeling, the way that we think about amortizing our cost across our audiences and our platforms puts us in a very unique position.
1: فاصل نستكمل بعده بقية فقرات الأسواق العربية وتداولات الأسواق الخليجية.

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1: Yeah, well, before the instability commenced in the region, we were already seeing economic pressure in the region, and so we were already anticipating a down cycle in media. And media is a cyclical business; it goes through cycles, which largely track the economy and consumer sentiment. So as the economy strengthens and consumer sentiment grows, then you start to get an up cycle. So this is certainly a cycle, albeit that it's very unusual to have the circumstances of the economic challenges and the fact that we've got instability coinciding in 2026. But I think what's important to do in this period, you've got to manage the cycle, which is the shorter term challenge, and you've got to keep your eyes focused on the long-term opportunity and the strategy. So in the shorter term, we stay close to our advertisers. We look at how do we support them with flexible packaging, flexible pricing, new products that we're bringing to market, greater insights around why they should spend more with the huge audiences that we have on television streaming versus their alternate opportunities to invest in advertising on other platforms. So those are the things we focus in on in the short term. But in the longer term, we have to maintain focus on the greater opportunity, and that means not damaging your business in the short term to miss out on opportunities in the future. Again, for us, the drivers of that long-term growth will continue to be SVOD through Shahid. We spoke about that, and we spoke about the performance there. It'll continue to be

0: regional opportunities. And we see MBC Musa, that the numbers I spoke about before with their year-on-year growth, that's a great sign of opportunities in other regional countries. We've demonstrated we can do it in Egypt, and it's a blueprint for us to look at other countries across the region for growth when our core markets are under a bit more pressure. And within the advertising segment itself, you know, television advertising is a big part of it, but the growth part of this advertising space is digital, AVOD for us. And whilst our AVOD revenues were down year on year, they were much more resilient than the broader media sector. So we're very confident as the cycle turns, we'll see AVOD return to one of our growth engines across the NBC group.
1: And just following up on NBC expanding its international footprint, how are you thinking about taking local stories beyond the region?
0: Well, it starts with our company vision, and our vision talks about being a company that's forging a global business with its roots firmly set right here in the Arab world, in the Kingdom of Saudi Arabia. And with NBC Shahid, you see one example of that with our footprint growing, revenues that are coming through already as direct financial result of our focus on international markets. But our vision and our opportunity goes beyond the footprint of Shahid. And to give you a couple of examples, not exhaustive, but a couple of examples of things that that we're working on. We have a great partnership which is focused on developing a AAA game, a top tier video game. And I can tell you that's progressing extremely well and is on track as a project. I can't talk about the specifics right now, but I hope in the next couple of months to be able to reveal more information about that one. We've also got a partnership in SNK Arena, a production company based in the US, leveraging SNK IP, globally relevant IP, to create the opportunity for television productions, feature films, and animation. So certainly, you know, as I say before, our vision has us rooted right here in the Arab world, our home base here in the Kingdom of Saudi Arabia, but our opportunity extends globally.
1: And can we get a hint on when we're expecting the video game?
0: I'll update you in due course.
1: Perfect. And also looking into the second half of this year and beyond, as the group continues to invest, whether in content, in tech, in Shahid or other platforms, how do you think about prioritizing these investments while ensuring both sustainable and profitable growth?
0: One of the great strengths of NBC Group is, you know, the longevity that the company has had across this region. And with that longevity comes the collection of data and the collection of insights. And every business decision we make, every investment, whether it's in content, whether it's in technology, whether it's investing in a company or a partnership, it's driven by a business plan. And a business plan is only as good as the data and the insights that inform that plan. And NBC Group, as I say, has a huge depth of data. NBC Shahid every month collects billions of data points, and those data points are used in a range of areas across the business, including how we inform our business investment decisions. And so we think about things through that lens. A great example is every show that we commission, we take the data from historical programming, we model the expected revenues, the expected returns, and then once the show premieres, we track those, and we have an extremely high level of accuracy in being able to predict what a show will do in terms of revenue performance after it launches on the platform. So we have the data set to make the right informed decisions. But in the media space, a lot of the investments we make, whether it's content, whether it's tech or product, they depend on scale of platforms and audience to get a return. In other words, if you're going to spend $1 million, if you're going to spend that for a bigger audience or a bigger platform, you're going to get greater returns. And NBC Group has the biggest platform. So outside of accurate business modeling, the way that we think about amortizing our costs across our audiences and our platforms puts us in a very unique position.
1: نتوقف مشاهدينا مع فاصل، نعود من بعده لمتابعة الأسواق العربية وفيها. الأسواق الأمريكية تترقب بيانات التضخم لشهر يوليو اليوم.